0: We had the kids' future plan before they were born. First date, I took Venus and Serena to the tennis court.
1: Wipe this black off if I try.
0: I knew I had champions.
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0: 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You know what I'm saying? It's like. All right. Ready?
1: Yeah, here it
0: comes. Right here he comes. Right now. Mm-hmm. Right here.
1: Yeah, right here.
0: 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Okay. Yeah. Okay. Oh, look at this guy.